0: Wakuru. Dimu Bengura, Wakuru, Wakuru, Wakuru. Bengura, Wakuru.
1: Growing national outcry continues over the death of George Floyd.
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3: The main message here
4: is that they want to see those officers involved.
1: They want to see those officers arrested.

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Another stone between the pearls. And so how could I debate it? Thought my route was made and faded. Today I realize I'm a caramel.

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About 8 miles to the garden, that's some highway setting, that's a cool, cool lounge in Atlantic City bound in 1920 to the 1970s. 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

Booker T, James Bond. Jimmy Smith at the console, so with the girls, and beat the Shaka Khan to so solid gold. Cisco and Sonny and Left Belly too. People's the road with Woody and you, Bob Dylan. A million sears, silver tone. 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

0: On a écouté A Tribe Called Quest, extrait de l'excellent album The Low Hand Theory. Ça a été suivi par le duo libanais Sopkills sur le 895.
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0: 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Believe what you got and not what you say.
1: Flying saucers, iron horses, lying reporters, falsifying sources, ignoring higher forces. Life is all of this, simultaneous. They trying to play with us, just listen to your gut.
0: I always say thank you and please. I speak Japanese, knows the evenings of eating on Frank and Beans. I cripple my faculties, and now when you factor in the factory, shit is worse than fracking by a factor in three. My flat was flapping in the breeze, now I set you free while I'm scratching fleas. Either all in or you falling on your keys. Whatchamacallit, what you call it when you balling? But you always getting teased. So when you ballin', but you always getting teased. That's just like pulling teeth. What signs be out of sight and out of reach? Yo, honestly, get out of seat. Go on the Odyssey. Check on the guard to see her on the scene and getting sleep. Sick as a dog and pissing on a tree and getting treats. Believe what you got and not what you say. Believe what you got and not what you say. Believe what you got and not what you say. Believe what you got and not what you say.

0: but never end always. I'm spreading the hollandaise. I live in the modern day hollow cave. I'm swinging the ball and chain, and people that say that we are all the same. I'm shedding the harness. I'm a motherfucking artist, man. Accepting the carnage was the hardest thing. Guarding my garden was the darnest thing. My armor needed varnishing. So now I'm straight into the heart of things. My heart sang. A member of the starting string who farts stink. My favorite attributes are heart and strength. My favorite art is women, and my favorite part's pink. Your fella seller dweller with a feather in the ink. No, I was overzealous. I'm selling umbrellas on the brink. Believe what's you got and not what you see. Believe what's you got and not what you see. Believe what's you got and not what you see. Believe what's you got and not what you see.
1: Your man is saying he got some grams on the way in, asking if you wish to participate in the mayhem. Your bank statement is saying make for you contemplating. Play it safe to chase papers and great denominations. Initially, the shit's amazing. Fast cash till a cat flashes a badge in your face. You facing incarceration. You see your mother's pain to be arraignment. 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
1: AR toast.
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2: 21, 21.
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2: Drive a Rari like it's stolen.
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2: Hi.
3: Pay me for a show, I got a chopper.
2: 21.
3: I just met her, they gon' call the coppers.
2: 21.
3: Can't bring the gang around rappers.
2: Straight up.
3: Cause I hang around all robbers.
2: Oh God.
3: Little nigga, do you got a problem?
2: What?
3: Little nigga, we'll come and solve it.
2: Straight up.
3: Cash coming in, can't stop it.
2: 21.
3: I'm running to the money, y'all jogging.
2: Yeah.
3: Richer Mills represent victory.
2: 21.
3: Still the same, I'm just a richer me.
2: Oh God.
3: A washed up bitch don't mean shit to me.
2: Nothing.
3: I'ma let your best friend nibble me.
2: Yeah.
3: You can't do nothing for me unless you leaving hickeys where my dick be.
2: 21.
3: Slaughter gang, savage freak, hoes get punched just for trying to kiss me.
2: 21.

0: first thing I want to say is, mandate my ass.
1: Jill Scott Heron.
0: It seems as though we've been convinced that 26% of the registered voters

this, I suppose. What has happened is that in the last 20 years, America has changed from a producer to a consumer. And all consumers know that when the producer names the tune, the consumer has got to dance. It's the way it is. We used to be a producer, very inflexible at that, and now we are consumers and finding it difficult to understand. Natural resources and minerals will change your world. The Arabs used to be in the third world. They have bought the second world and put a firm down payment on the first one. Controlling your resources will control your world. This country has been surprised by the way the world looks now. They don't know if they want to be Matt Dillon or Bob Dylan. They don't know if they want to be diplomats or continue the same policy of nuclear nightmare diplomacy. John Foster Dulles ain't nothing but the name of an airport now. The idea concerns the fact that this country wants nostalgia. They want to go back as far as they can, even if it's only as far as last week. Not to face now or tomorrow, but to face backwards. And yesterday was the day of our cinema heroes riding to the rescue at the last possible moment. The day of the man in the white hat or the man on the white horse. Or the man who always came to save America at the last moment. Someone always came to save America at the last moment, especially in B-movies. And when America found itself having a hard time facing the future, they looked for people like John Wayne. But since John Wayne was no longer available, they settled for Ronald Reagan. And it has placed us in a situation that we can only look at like a B-movie. Come with us back to those inglorious days when heroes weren't zeros, before fair was square,

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You can panic now and avoid the rush. So much for the good news. As Wall Street goes, so goes the nation. And here's a look at the clothes.

But I'll clean up later, make contacts with my imperfections, and I feel better. It's okay to make mistakes, you see, to see the beauty in your flaws and let them bloom. Relax, be at peace, free your mind, release, feel the ease, be tranquil.

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0: 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What should I do to finally wake up?
1: Second call.

0: That's the best way to say it. 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
1: You can be comfortable around killers. Yeah, comfortable. Yeah, you know, yeah, you ain't safe.
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Oh, life. Oh, life. Oh, life. Oh, life. 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Oh, life. Oh, life. Oh, life. Oh, life. Oh, life. Oh, life. Oh, life. Oh, life. Oh, life. Oh, life. Oh, life. Oh, life. 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Oh, life. Oh, life. Oh, life. Oh, life. Oh, life. Oh, life. Oh, life. Oh, life. Oh, life. Oh, life. Oh, life. Oh, life. Oh, life. Oh, life. Oh, life. Oh, life. Oh, life. Oh, life. Oh, life. Oh, life. Oh, life. Oh, life. Oh, life. Oh, life. Oh, life. Oh, life. Oh, life. Oh, life. Oh, life. Oh, life. Oh, life.

0: I'm digging America's casket.
1: So, you know, it be in the building, serving shit. Oh, well, no way. Get right, get left, get stretched. We did drill this 10 times, you know. Educate to the old guy. Black.